said we could spend some time that night. I was just upset because it didn't turn out right. And I like that left nothing for me to give. What else would you expect but my discordant expletives?

And this is the story of an old man. 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And it is a dream. And it is a fantasy.

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And all of the children that gathered around this great table, they touched it with their laughter. And all that was good.

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It's Anchor and Snoop Dogg. One time for the selector. Chiggy checker. Shoot my own scenes, the director. 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

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Yeah, there's a rhythm.

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Like what you said, you mess up my head. Gotta see someone to put the pains in my chest. We made plans to move out. Boxes all inside out.